of his trinket, won by a gambler's lust, pierced by an outlaw's bullet, and lost in the blood-red dust.

Vom Theorem Continuo Luca Piancas begleitet, singt Julia Lieschnieva Vivaldis Sorge Vermilia in Ciel, la bella Aurora.

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Hip or square, say a prayer. Women is if she'll make it on a riff. She

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And even then you can sweep that stuff.

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Kenny Banks Jr. Charlie Hunter. 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I'm very happy to see you every night I get the chance. Work this beautiful room. 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Just dress it up a little bit. Just dress it up a little bit. We're trying to find the answers to the great cosmic questions through the world of rhythm and rhyme, through the world of harmony and phantodynamics. Oh boy. But sometimes you got to level it up. You got to come down to earth sometimes to get the right answers. You can't just be in the ether sphere constantly. You've got to plant a tree of your feet. Yes, you do.

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You see, 9 is the same as 10 minus 1, so you could multiply your number by 10 and then subtract the number from the result. And you get the same product as if you'd multiplied by 9 and you knew what you were doing.

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Mean old number nine. 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Four times nine is 36. Woo! Boy, if I could take that math quiz right now. Five times nine is 45. And six times nine is 54.

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Calling for you to be as free as your dreamy spirit wants you to be. Man, it's not just black and white, man, it's also golden bright now. Oh.

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Then we're gonna have a little tater-tater. A little tater-tater-tater-tater.

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And I gotta tell you, it's gotta be a two-way street. It's gotta be a circle. It's gotta be a circle that involves each and every one of us, because each and every one of us is at the center of the circle, of which there is no circumference. It's the circle of life, the circle of energy, the circle of divinity, the circle of your heart, your soul. It's beat, it's bayat, it's being beat down and beat down and underneath the ground, but rising, rising. So here's what we're gonna do. We're gonna imagine that there's a very large crystal ball, a disco ball, if you will, suspended from the ceiling, and it's putting all the air into motion, and it's putting commotion into the ocean, and we're all gonna get it up now. Now I wanna see somebody moving back and forth. Let's get some motion happening. Come on, babies. Oh yes, the front rows have got it. Come on, all the way to the back. I can see you. Up in the balcony, I can see you. Come on, everybody over here. Got a little bit of something up in there. Woo! You could do it like this, or you could do like this, or you could do like this, or you could do like this. Whatever you feel, just get it moving. Oh, get the heart rate up. A little bit of cardiovascularium. Then we're gonna hit it. Are you ready? Now, over here on this side, up in the balcony, and along the sides, and everybody who feels engaged over here, here's what you're gonna do. You're gonna lay it on me. All right, you singers, here we go. Say, whoa, whoa, whoa. Come on now. Whoa, whoa, whoa. Nice and loud. There you go, yes. Ooh, it's sexy. Keep it going. Everybody way over here on this side of the room. Everybody, yes. You say, whoa, whoa. Come on now. Yes, indeed. Ooh, they're getting you now. Ooh, a little hotter, babies. Everybody in the middle, all the way up to the gods. Here we go. We're going to lay it on them. We're going to give it to them, babies. We say, whoa, whoa. If you want to.

Little bit of a little bit of a little bit of a little bit of a little bit of a little bit of a little bit of a little bit of a little bit of a little bit of a little bit of a little bit of a little bit of a little bit of a little bit of a little bit of a little bit of a little bit of a little bit of a little bit of a little bit of a little bit of a little bit of a little bit of a little bit of a little bit of a little bit of a little bit of a little bit of a little bit of a little bit of a little bit of a little bit of a little bit of a little bit of a little bit of a little bit of a little bit of a little bit of a little bit of a little bit of a little bit of a little bit of a little bit of a little bit of a little bit of a little bit of a little bit of a little bit of a little bit of a little bit of a little bit of a little bit of a little bit of a little bit of a little bit of a little bit of a little bit of a little bit of a little bit of a little bit of a little bit of a little bit of a little bit of a little bit of a little bit of a little bit of a little bit of a little bit of a little bit of a little bit of a little bit of a little bit of a little bit of a little bit of a little b

a myriad of pulses, hums, crackles and hisses. Traffic lights, street lamps, underground cables, communication networks, anti-theft devices, everything pulses in the silence.

even if we cannot hear them, these sounds continually pass through us. In a sense, we could say we live in an electric forest whose foliage vibrates incessantly.

March 2026. We are at the airport in Padua, a small city in northern Italy. We are on a site visit with other artists preparing for a festival. We are here hunting for a vibration, invisible to the ear.

We are looking for the signature of the modern human being engraved upon this planet with electricity. Chasing the legacy of contemporary experimental music's pioneers, this is what we do. We capture the beauty of the sounds of electrons racing through the air.

When we are out hunting for hidden frequencies with our devices, people often stop us and ask, "What are you doing? What are you listening to?" Since 2018, that's the question we hear most. Our story started then on a steam train. Our first performance took place during the celebration of John Cage's train, marking the 40th anniversary of the original performance. It was Cage himself who said, "If silence does not exist, then what else can be sound? What else can be music?"

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0: 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Or rather, we are interested in what silence hides.

0: to listen to the sounds of electricity, of the electromagnetic fields of cities, of factories and daily objects, we use various types of devices. When we meet people, when someone comes to our concerts, we explain our special microphones by comparing them to microscopes for the ears. Telescopes are used to observe distant stars, sidereal movements, galaxies, and planets. Microscopes reveal the fascinating life of cells, bacteria, and mites. Our microscopes for the ears show the journeys of electrons through the air.
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0: Everything falls within the radio wave spectrum. Light, what we see and what we can hear through our devices. More than anything, we love taking people with us to listen to these secret soundscapes through special walks. We call them Electric Forest. This music and this listening practice are not new. We didn't invent them. They have been part of the history of contemporary music and technology for many years. The singing arc, for example, invented from an electric arc lamp, exploited the audible sound of the electric current. Then, moving even further forward, there were the performative experiments by David Tudor at the Pepsi Pavilion in Osaka during the 1970s. And then there is her, Christina Kubisch, whom we consider to be the greatest pioneer of this wonderful electromagnetic music.

All the music collected in this sonic self-portrait is made by organizing recorded sounds, as the composer Edgar de Varèse would have said. What you just heard was Requiem, a piece we created by combining various recordings of electromagnetic field sounds. There are no synthesizers, only the pure, brilliant sonority of electromagnetic fields.

0: In Requiem, we organize the electromagnetic sounds of various devices from a local bar in our town that closed in 2021. You heard the electromagnetic fields of banknote detectors, a refrigerator, and an ice crusher. There was the voice of the neon light at the counter and the secret voice of the Batman pinball machine. These are all sounds that no longer exist today. They vanished along with the bar, which closed its doors forever in 2021. In a sense, it is an archaeology of sonic memory, but of sounds that no one has ever heard except for us. Recording sounds in cities, factories, or other spaces is not the only way we search for our music. Or rather, it's not the only way we answer the question, what else can be music?
1: Questi tipi di dispersioni.
0: February 2021.
2: Quindi per parlare invece di
0: what you are listening to is our interview on Asma Radio, recorded at the end of a radio residency. We were working on Talus, a sound project inspired by a quote from Pierre Schaeffer. I prefer an experiment, even aborted, to a successful oeuvre. Talus is the name of a series of touring performances during which we decided to completely abandon the sound devices we usually use in concert, replacing them with unknown electrical objects found at the performance sites or brought by the audience. During our concerts, our musical production stems from the sound of old technologies. We amplify everyday devices in real time, such as power supplies, clock radios, CD players, televisions, lamps, fans, electric toothbrush. This is our music. Everything you have heard so far, and everything you will hear, is the pure sound of electricity, is our sonic vocabulary.

0: L'Impero della Luce is a duo dedicated to experimental music and sound exploration. We seek out sounds within silence and even within dreams. We enjoy performing in unusual locations. We have played in a cemetery, ancient monasteries, museums, radio stations, and churches. We also like to seek out experiences that push our limits and expand our knowledge.
1: Ciao, buonasera a tutti.
0: April 2026.
1: Sono Monica Colella, sono dell'associazione Segni di Infanzia.
0: We are in Mantua, a city in northern Italy, and we are about to begin a sleep concert. The festival representative is giving instructions to the audience. We will be playing Electric Current for 7 consecutive hours while people sleep or listen, tucked away in their sleeping bags. It is a challenge to test our capacity for listening and attention, and to welcome the images that the night brings within

Suggestions, daydreaming, memories of water, agitation, peace. Our electrical sounds, emerging from a hidden world, have sculpted people's dreamlike imagery. Some slept little and listened much, their minds racing without pause. Others slept like never before, feeling as though they were in a cradle. May 2026. We have returned to the place where the whole story began. We are at the Piter hydroelectric power plant in the Italian region of Friuli. This plant began its operations in 1905. And the electricity generated by its four massive turbines once illuminated St. Mark's Square and the Rialto Bridge in Venice. We are here to explore the acoustic potential of the turbine's hall, where the sound decay lasts for 6 or 7 seconds. In this space, where electric current was born for countless cycles, we have decided to intertwine our electric waves with the acoustic wave of the cello, played by our friend and colleague Laura. The space keeps us alive in the silence. It is within the silence of this century-old power station that the echo of our sounds experiences its flash of life, restoring a voice to this place.

During our days of artistic residency at the former hydroelectric power plant, we sought to investigate the sonic memory of the local inhabitants, understanding the acoustic memories linked to electric current and this industrial heritage. The sound of the current, which was once the heartbeat of this valley, survives today as a ghost echo in the memories of those who lived alongside it. This is the fascination of hidden sounds, frequencies that never truly cease to exist, but were simply waiting for the right silence to be heard once more. We searched for a spark in the memories of others to rekindle our own, discovering that the sound of the current has never truly died out. It has merely slipped into the realm of hidden sounds, where silence is not absence, but a space where history continues to vibrate, infinite and secret. Perhaps this is our mission, the true purpose of l'Impero della Luce. To become the guardians of forgotten or unheard frequencies, giving an audible form to time and energy to become light once again.

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A Kunstradio production. 2026. 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Narrated by Ginevra by 11 Labs. Cello, Laura Bisceglia. L'Impero della Luce would like to thanks for their appearance. Micro Festival dell'Abitare, Topolo Festival, Usma Radio, Segni d'Infanzia New Generations, Sexton Plugged and Convergenza. L'Impero della Luce are Johan

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1: It's difficult every time to explain what we do. Because usually people, if they listen to us and they don't see what we are doing, people get confused and they think that we are using a synthesizer or that we are just making noise music. If people can see what we are doing, so how we produce music, they are like pretty amazed and surprised by what we are doing. But still, there is every time this question, like, what are you doing? Why are you doing it? Are you the first? Is that music? So there are really every time many questions. And we tried for many years to explain in different ways all these questions. Like we have a blog in Italian language and we do these electrical forests, so foreste elettriche that are sound works to get people more close to our artistic practice. But still there's every time something that is missing, like a little piece that is missing to understand the whole thing. And so we found that maybe this electric portrait was like a nice way to tell everything about what we do.
2: Lasse, when you asked us to make something for Kunstradio, there was this beautiful coincidence that in between, we know we have to do some things like the residency in the power station, the sound work into the airport, the sleep concert. So we thought we had, knowing in advance we have to do this small documentary, we thought we can record and testify all of these steps. We have 3 months and we do these things that are really like
1: the heart of our practice.
0: Seit 2020 arbeiten Limbero della Luce mit Soma Süns zusammen. 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
1: We didn't mention her because it's some practice that are really, really at our root, because it's the way we listen to the world that it's due to Pauline Oliveros' work. So it's kind of land where everything grows. We can see that our way to build sounds is completely linked and bound with the work of Christina Kubisch and many others involved with the electromagnetic fields. But as as a source, not of inspiration, but as a source of how to listen to the world, the work of Pauline Oliveros is, of course, the basic tool, but as well the one of John Cage with his idea of to treat the sounds in an equal way. And also, of course, the work of Murray Schafer. So I think that these three and the intuitive music of Karlheinz Stockhausen, I think that these four pilasters are really the roots of what we are doing, but felt as background, very, very background of everything. So it's like sometimes you don't feel to mention things that are really the common pages of your book, the common dictionary of what you do.
2: We do a lot of exercises of Pauline Olivero for listening. We do it when we make our walks, listening to the soundscapes. Maybe Pauline Olivero's come from practice. So the practice to listen, we do it even when we play. In every environment we play, we listen. For me, it's the most big teaching of her, listening.
1: For example, when we work in Friuli at the Peter Power Station, the idea that rise from deep listening or sonic meditation was really fundamental to work with the space, because we were listening to the sound we were producing, the answer of these sounds made and produced by the space, and listening the sound of each one. So I was listening to my sound, to the sound of the space, to Luca's sounds and Laura's sounds, and to the sounds that every one plus the environment were producing in the same time. So this idea, of course, of multi-layered structure of listening, it's of course something that come out strictly from Pauline Oliveros' practice, 100%. But it's, you know, for me, it's like oxygen is something that it's simply existing, and it's the thing that permit us to express through sounds.